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1: It all this year. 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
1: I'm Chad Ryder. 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
2: Olsen again will be taken off of the pitch. 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
6: Second down at the Houston 12. Prescott back, throwing. End zone! Lamb! Lamb to the post! CeeDee Lamb! Unbelievable! 12-yard touchdown! Dallas has regained the lead!
7: Wow, what a wild couple of weeks it's been for the Dallas Cowboys. Lose that heartbreaker to the Ravens in Brazil the week before, a game they should have won. Yesterday looked like a game they should have lost. They're getting blown out by Houston early, and then they rally. They win 34-30. The game-winning touchdown, essentially, there. CeeDee Lamb was phenomenal yesterday. The former Sooner, 17 catches, 189 yards in that game-winning touchdown, was targeted 21 times by Dak Prescott, and the Cowboys go to 2-2. We are the Morning Animals.
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9: This is it. If they snap it, it's the last play of the game. A conversion, Kentucky wins. If they don't, it's a Gamecocks victory. Here we go. Game on the line. Minchie, end zone. Yes! Willie Rodriguez. Kentucky wins it in Columbia.
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11: T-Bag, I have a quick question for you.
12: What's up?
11: So, before that play happened, and after it happened, like, you knew that you weren't going to win your Lock of the Week.
12: I stopped watching.
11: You stopped? You didn't watch it?
12: When South Carolina, or when Kentucky was coming back, I knew my fate. And I stopped watching.
11: Well, I was wondering, like, you know, is like, at first it's like you don't care, but then when Kentucky converts the two-pointer, you're like, serves you right, South Carolina, for screwing me.
12: I'm glad South Carolina, or Kentucky, ended up winning the game. I would have been very mad if South Carolina won by 1 point.
7: I do like...
11: It does you no good.
12: Does me zero good.
7: I do like Stein, the Kentucky coach. Listen, you're on the road... First overtime.
11: Yeah, first
7: overtime. The second team with possession. You know what you need. Go for the win.
12: Yep.
7: Why not? On the road, Kentucky football.
11: A great play call for it.
7: Great play call.
13: Just a great momentum for your program play call.
11: That was one of those things like, you know, we have a play. Let's do this. Uh-huh. We know we can run this play.
7: They've won two SEC road games. That is unbelievable. He's doing a great job at Kentucky right now. All right, so that was T-Bag's T&W Tire Locks of the Week. This is our T&W Tire Locks of the Week segment. Phil, we are no longer looking up at you at the top of the standings. Now, this one's tough. You had Georgia minus 25.5 against Vanderbilt. They won by 24.
14: Doesn't seem right.
7: Now, to be fair, Vanderbilt was hanging close in that game for a while. So you
11: 21-14 at halftime.
7: Yeah. But Georgia won, did not cover. Right now, we have a four-way tie for first. Because Phil fell. I won with Missouri plus 5.5 against Florida. They kicked Florida's butt. The listener, who this week was mother of children.
13: I like that.
7: Had Texas Tech minus 13.5 against Colorado. They won by 14, so... Barely cover.
13: How about that?
7: Cover nonetheless.
13: You know what barely matters in Vegas? It means walk to the window and get your cash.
7: That's right.

0: So everybody's.
1: Did you see that? What happened in the hotel that Colorado stayed in? I think it was Texas.
0: It was a home. It was in Boulder, right?
1: I was in Boulder. Yeah, the hotel Texas Tech stayed in. Some coach left behind their play sheet.
0: I did see that.
2: Did they migrate?
1: And someone at the hotel found it.
0: Wait, but it. I thought Colorado.
1: It was the script. We'll have to look it up.
3: But it was Colorado's play sheet.
0: Colorado must have a team hotel that they stay.
2: Oh, they go and stay at
0: for their home games. Mm-hmm. Like OU still does that.
3: Yeah,
0: right?
3: OSU does.
1: So I don't think Tech got a hold of it, but it could was exactly the because they scored on their first drive. Colorado did, so they definitely didn't find it. But it had every play
0: like to a T.
1: That
0: right?
1: They ran to a T. Yeah,
0: that's crazy. Well, the fourth person at the top of the standings would be our good friend Kerry Murdoch, who had Wisconsin minus 10.5
1: right,
0: against
1: baby.
0: Michigan State. They just
1: Wisconsin's legit.
0: They're playing better. I think Luke Fickell's going to save his job. Looks like he's going to save his job. So we're all 3-2. Me, Phil, the listener, and Kerry, all 3-2. And then it's Craig, the movie guy, and Scott Wright. Craig had Texas Tech minus the points against Colorado, covered by a half point. Scott Wright also covered by a half point. He had BYU minus 6.5 against TCU. That was a close game. They won by 7.
2: Mm-hmm. So and you saved perfection for last, and I appreciate that very much.
0: Well, there is what? T-Bag. T-Bag is 1-4 now, so he's now second to last. T-Bag had that game we just heard, South Carolina, and yes, there is but one man.
2: Once Scott moved out of the basement, I sealed myself down there.
3: Can I move in if I don't, start winning? Because I'm 1-4.
2: You're just living one floor above me.
3: I know.
2: Right
3: I'm thinking about coming
2: I'm
3: down.
2: I'm hitting the ceiling with my broom, telling him to turn that music down right now.
0: Spinozzi.
2: I'm losing on purpose right now, and I'm losing on purpose successfully.
0: Spinozzi, which means you're winning. So that's
1: in his mind.
2: Yes.
0: Spinozzi had Clemson plus 16.5 against Miami.
2: Give me those points. That's not nearly enough.
0: Miami's really, really good. I would not bet against Miami ever this year. They look like they're the real deal. They got close last year. They're better this year. So,
1: did you see the meme over the weekend? It was a next Alabama analyst, and one was Shane Beamer, and the other was Dabo Swinney.
0: Yes, I did. With their Alabama polos on.
1: Yes,
0: that was good. Spinozzi is 0-5. That's almost impossible to do.
2: Well, I know I'm going to win again this
4: really
2: week.
4: Hard to do.
2: 0-6 is just, it's within my reach, and I know where I'm going already, okay. But I'm just going to wait till Friday.
0: There were a lot of things that happened in college. We have a bunch of different, press conference audio. I got to tell you, though, if I'm circling in on one thing, totally random, did you hear what happened in the Colorado State game?
3: Yeah, Jim Mora.
0: Ooh.
1: Jim. He took away play calling duties from his defensive coordinator, and then he left.
0: He fired. Okay, I'll just let him explain it, Kerry. So the setup is, yes, during the game at halftime, he fired his defensive coordinator.
2: Okay.
1: We didn't fire him. He just said, you're not calling
0: the plays
1: anymore.
0: Yeah, well, he removed, they switched, they elevated. He goes, we're going to strip you of play calling. We're going to elevate this guy. So Colorado State, and they got hammered at home by Oregon State. Oregon State, they're doing a pretty good job. They're 56-26, 30-point loss at home. Jim Mora was asked about his coordinator. Yes, Phil, go ahead and roll it.
5: We didn't see Tyson on the sidelines in the second half. Did you elect to make a change there?
6: Tyson was relieved of his play-calling duties. He left the field, and he's no longer with this football program.
7: That's a permanent thing.
6: That is a permanent.
7: Can he take over SDC then?
6: Kenny will be the primary play caller. Yeah, I put him. He was put in a very difficult situation tonight, and he responded well, and the players responded well. Very first play he called as a defensive coordinator his entire life was a sack cause fumble. So we're going to get better. We're going to get a lot better. He's a good football coach.
0: Yeah, so hold on. So, yeah, Tyson Summers was their defensive coordinator, got stripped of his play-calling duties and decided, I'm done.
2: I'm getting a hot dog.
0: He walked off.
3: Did you guys see the video of him yelling at, I think he's like 30-something, Kerry? I saw it on Twitter over the weekend. Jim Mora was yelling at, like, the, showing him yelling at him. And Jeff Ulbrich used to be a defensive coordinator for Jim Mora at UCLA in 2014. And this video was going around yesterday of Jim Mora yelling at Jeff Ulbrich. And Jeff Ulbrich literally take off his headset, giving him the call sheet, and say, "You call it. You call it. You call it."
2: Jim Mora.
3: So
2: not
3: Jim Mora
2: of-
3: has a history right. of hey, this.
2: If you're not doing well, you will be relieved of your duties.
0: Tyson Summers is 46 years old. Never mind. Former head coach at a Sunbelt team. Anyway, so that was weird. Yeah, we removed him and he quit. No longer with the program. I'll tell you, the Florida thing, I thought Missouri was a good pick to cover, maybe win the game. I didn't think they'd win that easily. I mean, they stomped.
2: No,
0: Florida.
2: Nobody saw that coming, man. I'm going to tell you, Florida had become the darling, and Mississippi State had become a darling, and they were both humbled.
0: Yeah, I'd say also, like, looking at the Heisman race, like, Keelan Russell going way up there for Alabama. He's awesome.
4: So he was great.
2: I mean, he was just great, not good. Yeah.
0: Jeremiah Smith, obviously, at the very top of the list for Ohio State. That dude is a automatic touchdown threat. Like, if you're in the red zone, it's like, yeah, good luck.
2: It's just dumb. I mean, it's dumb how much better he is than everybody else on the field.
0: He's such a, just a freak. A I mean, physical
2: he's a monster.
0: Freak. I'll tell you, a guy, listen, didn't play this weekend, but Drew Mestemaker keeps putting up numbers. You need to start looking at him as a Heisman candidate. They keep winning, and he's putting 350 on people every week and four touchdowns. He's got to be up there. I'll tell you, a sneaky, impressive team. I think you brought it up earlier, Spinozzi. Maybe it was off the air. Baylor, they should have beaten Auburn
4: Arizona
0: in week one. Yeah, they killed Arizona State. Dave Aranda's way off the hot seat now.
2: Unbeaten in conference. Yeah, I mean, just look, you roll down, just go through the conference standings
4: Star
2: around the country.
4: Star receiver Gavin Freeman.
0: Gavin Freeman, Kerry.
2: Second in the country right now behind only
0: Jeremiah
2: the
0: Smith.
2: The monster Ohio State right now. And listen, your Wisconsin team's 2-0 right now in conference. Minnesota 2-0 in the Big Ten, I'm here to tell you, beating Michigan and Washington. And one of the sneaky good games this weekend, which might not turn out to be sneaky good, it might be a humbling 5-0, unbeaten Nebraska is hosting Indiana this week. Look at you,
0: Nebraska.
2: Give me
0: Indiana now.
2: Look
0: I think
2: at
0: Indiana's
2: going
0: to mud stomp them.
2: Let's go, Oscars.
8: 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The T&W Tire Locks of the Week. 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
3: The buildup for you last year that you want to try to repeat again this year?
4: Just being where my feet are, just being focused on the task ahead. And for me, it's just getting better every day. 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
5: We are the Morning Animals. It is Monday, October 5th.
6: Just being where your feet are, man. That's an important way. Easy way to start the day.
7: That was A.J. Mitchell getting ready for the Thunder first preseason game in Tulsa. I see you, Tulsa. Tulsa, I hope you get all the starters and all the good, like they deserve all the good stuff.
6: Well, it's a tough back-to-back, so the Thunder are going to have to manage minutes accordingly. Just getting started.
7: It is the rare back-to-back preseason. I know.
6: NBA, I mean, they ain't making any friends here.
7: They are not.
6: Not cool, man.
7: So hopefully Tulsa gets all the good stuff tomorrow night. I'm rooting for them.
6: Mm-hmm.
7: And then, like you said, Wednesday here in Oklahoma City. I got to be honest. I forgot who they're playing these games.
6: Milwaukee.
7: But who's the Tulsa opponent? I need to check that out.
6: Check.
7: You can see Usman Jang coming to town Wednesday night.
6: Exactly right.
7: New Orleans, the Pelicans.
6: It is. Yeah, that's right.
7: Yeah, I got Pelicans.
6: The brand new Pelicans.
7: That's right. Jeremiah Fears, get to see him a little bit. Former OU player. Tulsa, 7 o'clock, BOK Center, Thunder Pelicans, Wednesday, Thunder Bucks home game.
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7: Yep.
6: The first three, as a matter of fact, will be available there, and then the last two exhibition games will be on that KSBI.
7: Well, that's what I wanted to kind of reason to get into this. 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I mean, you're going to get all the Thunder games as normal.
6: I'm telling he's golden, Jerry.
7: 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Either way, you'll find it on the NBA app. And yes, the first three preseason games, so Tuesday, Wednesday, and then Atlanta on Monday, will be only on Thunder Plus.
6: Mm-hmm.
7: And then after that, it's all normal. So all the regular season games. I remember a lot of there's some, like, even if you don't have any of this, you still get, a lot of the national games to Thunder on, and then there's going to be 10 over-the-air games on like Channel 9 or KSBI for free, what you can use with your antenna.
6: If you know of any sports bars in the Oklahoma City metropolitan area who are going to go ahead and get that Thunder app thing, that Thunder Plus thing, let me know.
7: Or they might just have Cox or DirecTV.
6: Yeah.
7: And then just watch it that way.
6: All right.
7: Right? Yeah.
5: Cox
7: I'm assuming, how about this? If you're a sports bar in the Oklahoma City area and you don't have that, you're probably not going to get many people to go, you know, visit your place on a Tuesday or Wednesday. You're not a real sports bar. How about that?
6: There you go. That's how you know right now.
7: If you don't have your local teams
6: right
7: on,
6: now
7: and I
6: just
7: mean,
6: go, all right.
7: Then what are you doing?
6: I'm not really a sports bar.
7: Just call yourself
6: this close.
7: Just call yourself Bar.
6: Bar, that's exactly right. Like Chance the Rapper is removing the Chance.
7: Right.
6: It's just going to be the rapper.
7: What are
5: again,
7: we doing?
5: Again, branding is everything.
6: Phil's upset about that.
5: I don't like that he's changing his name.
6: Well, it's just not so much for the first two, because I might go Wednesday.
7: Yeah.
6: So I won't miss that one. But the one next week is going to be in Atlanta, and we're going to have some old friends that'll be playing against. And, you know, not that it's going to be the emotional return they will, but when they come, you know, here and get the videos and whatnot. But just seeing them playing against Lou and our friend Aaron Wiggins would be fun.
7: Hey, if you can't find the establishment, I'll hook you up, Spinozzi. I got you.
3: It'll be interesting just seeing how much run Aaron Wiggins gets on another team. Because I think it'll be a lot.
7: Yeah, and I did not. I'm sorry. I'm not having it. I didn't like Atlanta posting the picture of the guy that saved basketball.
3: Yeah, yeah.
7: That's not theirs. They can't have that.
3: Stolen valor.
7: I agree.

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3: He ran for a bunch.
4: Let me look.
3: Yeah, I don't think he ran for very much.
4: I'm having trouble finding it. I'm not finding it in a timely manner. But I'll tell you what, after the break, I'll definitely have your answer.
3: Okay, very good. Let's take a time out, come back. We'll give you some high school football stuff coming up, and then phone calls are going to be welcome. You want to talk about the Oklahoma State game coming up this week against UCF? We'll get into that a little bit more. We can get into the Big 12 race, which looks to me to be wide open. A really good win for BYU on the road this year, or this last weekend at Tennessee. So, love it. We're smack in the middle of the college football season. Great time of the year. Stay tuned to the middle of the day show on the Sports Animal.
5: Kevin Harlan here from Westwood One. Coming up on Monday Night Football from New Orleans, it's the Saints hosting the Falcons. Michael Penix in Atlanta coming off a big road win at Green Bay. Now they march into New Orleans to face Tyler Shuck and the Saints. Join me, Ross Tucker, Jamie Erdahl, and Super Bowl winning coach Doug Peterson. 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
3: Special, as he says, and I doesn't think Texas is a machine. 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
4: 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Talk to you tomorrow.
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